0: Rádio Nord Music.
1: Zlepši si náladu.
2: I bring her coffee in the morning. She brings me in a piece. I take her out to fancy restaurants. She takes the sadness out of me.

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1: 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Wish that I could take you out, oh I can't afford it, but I can write a song and record.

0: 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Only know you love her when you let her go. And you let her go.
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Yes. It is not that funny. 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

0: 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Little knowledge is dangerous. It's my life. It's my life.
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Pictures circling around my head, some are good, some are bad. I lose control as

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2: 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This song is one of my favorites. It's called Summer.